That's Rough Trade with Fashion Victim. Before that, you heard Tom Power's conversation with Carol Pope. Anti-Diva, The Carol Pope Confessions, is traveling in theaters across Canada, including a performance tonight in Toronto. Tomorrow it screens in St. John's, Newfoundland. It's going to hit the West Coast later this month. You can also catch it anywhere on CBC Gem as of 24th of July.

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1: This is what summer basketball sounds like in

0: not return to their level of job satisfaction that they had in their prior role. The overall statistics about switching jobs and becoming happier are fairly bleak.
1: Okay, but then how do you know when it really is the right time to quit your job?

0: the night. And it kind of makes sense because we have this biological clock in our brains that kind of dictates the time at which our body is ready for sleep. And if we're trying to adjust that time to match that of our partner, it might not actually be the optimal time for us. So ultimately, I think it has to do with, you know, listening to what your body needs and also caring about what your partner's body needs and trying to find a middle ground somewhere.
1: Rebecca, thanks so much for talking to us about this today.
0: My pleasure.
1: That is Rebecca Robillard. She's with the University of Ottawa's Institute of Mental Health Research and with the Canadian Sleep Research Consortium.